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that's a mighty long time. But I'm here to tell you, there's something else. The afterworld. A world of never-ending happiness. You can always see the sun. Day or night.

0: They say the 80s are way back there.
1: We built this city.
0: Well, we have them here through Memoria Digital in Occidental Stereo.